Snapchat, Twitter, Facebook e Instagram. 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
0: You really about to do it?
1: 40 acres and a mule. This is bigger than the music.
0: You really about to do it?
1: Yeah, they tried to rig the game, but you can't fake influence.
0: They get on it like that.
1: Hey, I'm tripping, I'm sliding, I'm riding through the back like, fuck. Mustard on the beat, bro.

0: 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Stay up that way. Hold on.
1: Mortal.
2: Yeah. Shadow Blow. P2K. En el área.

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1: Wishing, Halle, my son, Halle, and the problem. No, but the money, I'm the Halle, Halle, not to be problem. It's on discotheque, Halle, on your head.

0: 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Mortal 1049 RD. Mortal 1049 RD.
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2: Where you are.